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0: 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Now you looking silly, that's why I'm just still at home.
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It's like training colors into black and white. 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